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And it feels like I'm drowning, pulling against the stream.

0: continue the backup there, everybody. Thanks for giving us that amazing performance to be here. Goodbye and good night.
1: Le meilleur de la musique. 92.1.

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